that mama, she got it sticking in the cameraman. And we could have some. And he's up there. What's that? Hawaiian noises. Yeah.

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2: 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She break it down. She take it low. 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And money, money she making. 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

0: It is Joe Summer.
1: You know, every now and then, I think you might like to hear something from us.
2: Good job down in
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